Hebrews 10:9. If you declare with your mouth, Jesus is Lord, and believe in your heart that God raised him from the dead, you will be saved. You're encouraging WPER.

0: 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Just take a listen.
1: I'm blessed every day, and you keep me going. 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Thank you all for being there.

Sometimes a song speaks to you unexpectedly in ways you can't describe. You might hear it 1,000 times and sing because you know the words. And then one day, it will just hit different. You start to feel the words being sung, and you never hear it the same way again. Every song played here speaks to someone listening, and you help make those moments possible. God is transforming lives, writing stories, and speaking through the music at your encouraging WPER.

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The Lord is good, a refuge in times of trouble. He cares for those who trust in Him. Your encouraging WPER.

0: the way down here in Gloucester. And I'm going to tell you, there was a point 3 years ago when I was ready to take my life. I had been through a horrible divorce. It just seemed like everybody isolated me. But praise God, He has done a wonderful work in my life. Every time I go to work, I have you on, and when I'm coming home. And WPER has been wonderful. There's been moments where God just appointed the song and it came on. It was what I needed.
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2: Isaiah 43:18 through 19 says, "Forget the former things. Do not dwell on the past. See, I am doing a new thing. Now it springs up. Do you not perceive it? I am making a way in the wilderness and streams in the wasteland." This reminder from Isaiah 43 is from Jeff Smith and the Retirement Smith. Thank you, Jeff, for your continued support of your encouraging WPER.
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What if I told you that I believe it?

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1: Every life tells a story. 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But the amazing thing is that regardless of what chapter you're in today, God is faithful. He shows up in everyday moments. He changes lives by His grace, and He's working in all things for the good of those who love Him, so that one day we can say, "This is my story. This is my song." Thanks for letting your encouraging WPER be a part of your journey and a part of your testimony.

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The Lord is close to the brokenhearted and saves those who are crushed in spirit. Your encouraging WPER.

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Zephaniah 3:17. The Lord your God is with you, the mighty warrior who saves. He will take great delight in you. In his love, he will no longer rebuke you, but will rejoice over you with singing. Your encouraging WPER.

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A new command I give you, love one another. 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You're encouraging WPER.

You're encouraging WPER. We believe God is at work every day, sometimes in big life-changing ways, sometimes in quiet moments we almost miss. Your story shows God's faithfulness and lifts up a song that will never get old.

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1: 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I play it in my car. It means a lot just hearing the stories and the testimony. So thank you so much for what you guys do.

Psalm 66 says, "Come and hear, and I will declare what he has done for my soul." 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

in well with my soul. I need a peace that only

Isaiah 55, 6. Seek the Lord while he may be found. Call on him while he is near. Your encouraging WPER. I remember

0: We have a son that just celebrated 5 years of recovery. You know, when we were in the throes of everything over the last 10 years, I started my journey literally listening to WPER. I turn it on and it's my happy place. I would not be here today if it wasn't for you guys.
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Nahum 1:7. The Lord is good, a refuge in times of trouble. He cares for those who trust in Him. Your encouraging WPER.

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The Lord is my strength and song, and he has become my salvation. 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
1: It means a lot to our whole family. We all listen to it. Every one of us has been encouraged by you guys, and it's just a blessing to know that each morning we can listen to you guys as we're driving to work for school.

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The Lord is close to the brokenhearted and saves those who are crushed in spirit. Your encouraging WPER.

0: We're Baptist missionaries. We believe the mission field in Asia. Our son came down with leukemia. And so the 4 years we were in Richmond, we listened to your radio station just about every day when we were driving around the car and even at home. And then our son, his treatment at Virginia Commonwealth University Hospital worked well, and they said he was cured. And we moved back to the mission field to Korea, and we had your app, the WCER app, and we listened to it for 4 years in Korea. Then came back to Richmond, and I listen to it every day now.
1: 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Virginia.

Sometimes a song speaks to you unexpectedly in ways you can't describe. You might hear it 1,000 times and sing because you know the words. And then one day, it will just hit different. You start to feel the words being sung, and you never hear it the same way again. Every song played here speaks to someone listening, and you help make those moments possible. God is transforming lives, writing stories, and speaking through the music at your encouraging WPER.

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1: Praise God for y'all. If it wasn't for y'all, my days wouldn't be happy. The way that God lets you inspire my heart at the very time I need to hear, all the songs that you guys play are just so beautiful. I'm telling you, y'all are all so precious. Y'all are our family.

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Hebrews 4:16. Let us then approach God's throne of grace with confidence, so that we may receive mercy and find grace to help us in our time of need. Your encouraging WPER.

Every life tells a story. Some chapters may be filled with joy, while others bring questions, heartache, or unexpected turns. But the amazing thing is that regardless of what chapter you're in today, God is faithful. He shows up in everyday moments. He changes lives by His grace, and He's working in all things for the good of those who love Him, so that one day we can say, "This is my story. This is my song." Thanks for letting your encouraging WPER be a part of your journey and a part of your testimony.

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Zephaniah 3:17. The Lord your God is with you, the mighty warrior who saves. 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Your encouraging WPER.

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2: Oh,

John 13:34. A new command I give you. 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You're encouraging WPER.

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This is my song, praising my Savior all the day long. You're encouraging WPER.

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0: in 2013, our two-year-old granddaughter was diagnosed with brain cancer. 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
1: 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You are the ones that keep me focused on the Lord. 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

Isaiah 55, 6. Seek the Lord while he may be found. Call on him while he is near. You're encouraging WPER.

Psalm 96 says, "Oh, sing to the Lord a new song. Sing to the Lord, all the earth." Your encouraging WPER.

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Romans 10:9. If you declare with your mouth, Jesus is Lord, and believe in your heart that God raised him from the dead, you will be saved. You're encouraging WPER.

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Your story shows God's faithfulness and lifts up a song that will never get old.

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1: I've been listening to you guys since you pretty much started. It's positive and it's just uplifting, and I need that.

Nahum 1:7. The Lord is good, a refuge in times of trouble. He cares for those who trust in Him. Your encouraging WPER.

0: Psalm 30 verse 11 says, "You have turned for me my mourning into dancing. You have loosed my sackcloth and clothed me with gladness."
1: A moment with WPER chaplain Barnabas Piper.
0: God's favor is his posture and his heart is love. He always responds to those who cry out for mercy, to those who turn from their will to his in repentance. This is the miracle of redemption. God transforms mourning into dancing, suffering into joy. He redeems our pain and sorrow. He does not waste it. He does not merely replace it as if it never happened. He makes suffering and sorrow into something altogether new. We may bear the scars of suffering, but he clothes us in gladness, draping us in a joy that can only be found in him. And this is true for all suffering experienced by believers. God will turn our mourning into dancing. Into dancing. It doesn't say he will turn our mourning into mere satisfaction or pleasantness or serenity. He turns our mourning into the polar opposite, an irrepressible expression of joy that takes us over. God is effusive in his redemption, turning a life of sorrow and pain into something altogether unimaginably new. How does he do this? Through Jesus. He is our redemption, our hope of new life both now and for all time. God turned the psalmist's mourning into dancing and restored him to the throne in his lifetime. And God redeemed Israel over and over again across the Old Testament so that our eyes would be lifted to the ultimate Redeemer.
1: Author, speaker, Barnabas Piper is a pastor at Emmanuel Nashville. For his books and resources, visit WPER.org.

0: Psalm 66 says, "Come and hear, and I will declare what he has done for my soul." 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

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The Lord is close to the brokenhearted and saves those who are crushed in spirit. Your encouraging WPER.

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1: People need hope. 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

0: Zephaniah 3:17. The Lord your God is with you, the mighty warrior who saves. He will take great delight in you. In his love, he will no longer rebuke you, but will rejoice over you with singing. Your encouraging WPER.
1: I've never seen a morning the sun forgot to rise. In every single detail, you're faithful every time. I've never lived a moment that you

0: drove all the way down here in Gloucester, and I'm going to tell you, there was a point 3 years ago when I was ready to take my life. I had been through a horrible divorce. It just seemed like everybody isolated me. But praise God, He has done a wonderful work in my life. Every time I go to work, I have you on, and when I'm coming home. And WPER has been wonderful. There's been moments where God just appointed the song and it came on. It was what I needed.
1: God is creating stories through your encouraging WPER.
2: We all have gifts that can bless others. Hi, I'm Chuck Bentley with My Money Life from Crown. A widow with no children was struggling to make ends meet and to be generous with others. Now listen to her own words about how a Crown budget coach helped her. I relied on others to help care for my well-being, including bill paying, even when the circumstances were not God-honoring. My coach helped me relearn some practices and principles to realize the freedom of living within my means while sparking practical ideas for me to bless others. The biggest change for me, aside from recording the money I spend each day, is focusing on helping others in ways that don't involve financial provision. My coach uncovered the fact that doing art and giving the gift of time to others may be a way to manage one of my resources. I just need to trust that God will help me go forward with my creative endeavors. Drawing People to Christ is a program that was born in the 80s with me and other single young artists at a church in Fort Lauderdale, Florida. We use our talents to bless others. I hope this idea will be a way to dedicate all that I have and aim to be in Christ for the glory of God and the enrichment of my siblings, loved ones, and possibly others. Thank you ever so much. May God continue to bless all of you at Crown. You're granting financial freedom for so many. 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Now, if you're struggling to make ends meet, check out our budget coaching program. 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

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This is my song. Praising my Savior all the day long. You're encouraging WPER.

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1: So I've been listening with the LGL station for about the last 5-6 years now. I've just really enjoyed the music. You know, when I'm listening to it, I can feel God's presence. 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

John 13:34. A new command I give you. Love one another. 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Your encouraging WPER.

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Every song has a story. Thank you for letting the songs on your encouraging WPER be a part of your story.

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Psalm 96 says, "Oh, sing to the Lord a new song. Sing to the Lord, all the earth." Your encouraging WPER.

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1: It helps me with my mood and my attitude, encouraging me. I can tell that my day is going bad, and I'm thinking, well, I just need to cut on WPER. And then everything is fine. I'm all better after that.

Isaiah 55, 6. Seek the Lord while he may be found. Call on him while he is near. You're encouraging WPER.

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encouraging WPER, we believe God is at work every day, sometimes in big life-changing ways, sometimes in quiet moments we almost miss. 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

Romans 10:9. 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

Psalm 66 says, "Come and hear, and I will declare what he has done for my soul." 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

Psalm 1:7. The Lord is good, a refuge in times of trouble. He cares for those who trust in Him. Your encouraging WPER.

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He is writing your story each and every day. 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

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The Lord is close to the brokenhearted and saves those who are crushed in spirit. Your encouraging WPER.

0: fun that just celebrated 5 years of recovery. 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
2: Oh,

Zephaniah 3:17. The Lord your God is with you, the mighty warrior who saves. He will take great delight in you. In his love, he will no longer rebuke you, but will rejoice over you with singing. Your encouraging WPER.

0: He is the Alpha. He's the Omega.
1: Yes.
0: That means God knows the beginning. He knows the end. He knows what's happening in between. And that's how we're assured that the promises of God, that everything's going to be all right.
1: Isn't that great news for your morning? Hey, we're Eric and Heather. We really hope that it is on WPER.

0: perfectly. If you had the extra day, you probably got a lot more going on over the Labor Day weekend. We're looking for the thing that made you smile over the weekend.
1: And hopefully, like Eric said, you had a nice long weekend. And even this morning, as you think about it, you're even smiling. Well, tell us about it, because you know somebody needs some encouragement today.
0: All right. 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

0: We're Baptist missionaries. We believe the mission field in Asia. Our son came down with leukemia. And so the 4 years we were in Richmond, we listened to your radio station just about every day when we were driving around the car and even at home. And then our son, his treatment at Virginia Commonwealth University Hospital worked well, and they said he's cured. And we moved back to the mission field to Korea, and we had your app, the WPER app, and we listened to it for 4 years in Korea, then came back to Richmond, and I listen to it every day now.
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Every life has a story. Every song has a story. Thank you for letting the songs on your encouraging WPER be a part of your story.

0: You're always doing one of the three. You know, modern life is largely spent in one of these three places. Mm-hmm. Sitting, standing, or lying down.
1: Oh, gracious. Thanks for letting us hang out with you this morning on WPER. Hi, we're Eric and Heather.
0: Try to break the mold, they say. Don't just sit, stand, or lie down.
1: Okay.
0: Yeah. This today, you can do this. I'm going to try. When you're just sitting, be doing something else.
1: Oh.
0: Not just scrolling. I mean, that's the easy one.
1: Yes.
0: Not just doing that. No, maybe reading a book or, you know, add something to it, they say. If you're standing, paint.
1: Oh, or take a little walk around your area. Mm-hmm. And that's hard because I know a lot of us, when we're working or caretaking for someone, we have to be indoors.
0: Yeah.
1: And somebody said to me recently, think about wild animals. They get depressed in captivity, not in nature.
0: Yeah.
1: And so when you're somewhere that you necessarily can't leave, you know, it is important to break that mold for your mental health and for your physical well-being.
0: It doesn't really take that much when you think about it. You're standing, go for a walk.
1: Yeah.
0: You're sitting, like we said, you could be reading a book or doing some, you know.
1: Or open a window, like let some of the outside in, even if it's just for a minute.
0: Hey, if you're lying down, you could be eating potato chips at the same. No, don't do that.
1: Wait, hang on.
0: Crumbs everywhere.

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A new command I give you, love one another. As I have loved you, so you must love one another. Your encouraging WPER.

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1: This is your encouraging WPER.
2: Hi, we're Eric and Heather. Thank you for letting us hang out with you this morning on WPER.
1: This is the power of prayer. When God answers, he gives you what you prayed for at the right time.
2: Yeah, exactly.
1: And somehow he makes you realize why you had to wait. You know, it says in his word, he's made everything beautiful in its time. If we're willing to wait,
2: oh, I love that.
1: It's going to be beautiful. If there's a way we could be praying for you today, let us know. We want to be able to talk to God about what's going on in your life and share that. 877-859-9737.
2: Well, Chris texted in and asked for prayers. Her husband passed away. And now she has to move. And, you know, she would usually rely on him. One of her kids just went to college. The other is just started high school. So there's a lot of turmoil, and just ask for prayers.
1: World turned upside down. Definitely praying for Chris. 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You can text or call with
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1: your prayer request right now. 877-859-9737.
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1: I just get to a point where, like, I want to go back to where we didn't have passwords.
2: Or passwords that weren't 728,692.
1: Hey, it's Eric and Heather with you. You're encouraging WPER. I'm seeing more and more, maybe you already use them, is pass keys.
2: Yeah.
1: Forget remembering words. Use stuff that's already built in. You don't have to think about anything. Like
2: your fingerprint or maybe your face recognition.
1: Yeah.
2: And so it makes it a lot easier because you're always going to have those things with you.
1: It might be the answer, really, because I get tired of trying to remember, is this the one where I put the, the asterisk at the end?
2: Or goodness,
1: right? You know what I'm saying?
2: Like, well, and Debbie texted in, and look, you're welcome to text in anytime, any for any reason, 877-859-9737. Debbie was like, I'm cracking up at you all talking about facial recognitions because, you know, I'm having the concern now where my facial recognition pattern is 10 years old.
1: So you set it up 10 years ago and it recognized your face. And
2: we don't recognize that. It's getting a little bit more frequent. So I'm like, you know, having to do where people do in wedding pictures, like look up and smile so you can, doesn't look like I've aged a day.

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2: Back in 2013, our two-year-old granddaughter was diagnosed with brain cancer. 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

0: Sharon Houston for being today's sponsor. Sharon is sponsoring this day in loving memory of her husband, Hank, who would have celebrated his 62nd birthday today. Hank went to heaven in June of 2024. Hank and Sharon were high school sweethearts and were married for 40 years. During that time, God blessed them with 2 children and 5 grandchildren. Hank was a master gardener who thrived at growing giant fruits and vegetables. He competed at the State Fair of Virginia and got several records for giant watermelon, pumpkin, and long gourds. Sharon said he also grew delicious edible vegetables and had some of the best tasting potatoes and green beans. She says she misses Hank so much, still loves him, but is thankful that because of Jesus, she knows that she will see him in heaven one day. And so today, she wishes her husband Hank a very happy birthday in heaven. Thanks again, Sharon, for being today's sponsor.
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0: good.
1: You start the week on a Tuesday. How about it? Shorter Woo-hoo! Week for some. Maybe you got...
2: Huh? Did you say Tuesday?
1: Tuesday.
2: Thank you very much, Eric. Hey, we're Eric and Heather on a Tuesday on your encouraging WPER.
1: Well, that just means you pick one or the other.
2: Yep. And this today's a toughie. Eric came up with a toughie today.
1: Seasonal change, mm-hmm. You know how it is. Mm-hmm. And there's no groundhog prediction here to help.
2: No, there is not.
1: Would you rather have 6 more weeks of summer?
2: Ooh.
1: Or have fall last twice as long?
2: See, now I've already got my mind made up,
1: You're
2: and
1: in.
2: I know Eric does too. But it's not about us.
1: I like the summer to last a little bit longer.
2: I knew it.
1: It is about me because I need to have the heat. I'm not ready
2: for it. Not one more second. I want fall that lasts twice as long so I can have my cozy hoodies and pumpkin spice hot chocolate apple cider.
1: Now, that was right from the beginning. It is about you and what you think. Which would you rather? 6 more weeks of summer or have fall last twice as long when it begins? 877-859-9737.
2: Yep, you can call or you can text. 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

0: Well, you know the feeling. You get something in your teeth and you just can't get it out.
1: And it really preoccupies you the whole time.
0: It's like your whole hand is in your mouth trying to you find the right toothpick or something. Floss.
1: That is literally why I keep flossers in my office and in my car.
0: Hey, your prayers have been answered the new toothbrush. I don't know if you heard about it. Kind of pricey.
1: Hey, we're Eric and Heather. Thanks for listening to WPER. This new Dyson toothbrush.
0: Dyson, the people that make the vacuum cleaner?
1: Yeah. Is $499, and that's before tax, and I'm sure it's FSA covered and all the things.
0: So, but very pricey, but it's got Wi-Fi built in, it's a camera, you can look in and see what you're brushing.
1: Right.
0: Do you want to see what's happening in there?
1: Well, sometimes, yeah, because then I'm like, I just brush my teeth and it doesn't feel like it, but that's an awful lot of money to spend on a toothbrush.
0: I know.
1: And until my dentist starts putting one of those in my goodie bag as I leave,
0: right,
1: it's going to stay on the shelf.

Psalm 51:10. Create in me a pure heart, O God, and renew a steadfast spirit within me. Your encouraging WPER.

0: He's an awesome God, and we get to point you to Him every day. Thanks to you for supporting this ministry.
1: Yes, indeed. We're WPER. Thank you for letting us share part of the morning with you. It's Eric and Heather.
0: You hear about the technology of a $500 toothbrush we were just talking about?
1: Yeah.
0: It makes me think of all the ideas. And everyone, I think, has an idea for a product.
1: Yes, absolutely.
0: Here's the difference.
1: Okay.
0: I don't think every idea is a, well, let's say, you know, Shark Tank level idea. You know that show?
1: Yes, I do.
0: I don't think that's the case.
1: People bid over your ideas.
0: Yeah.
1: Yeah, okay. Yeah, right. Okay, so I can see
0: maybe
1: that.
0: It's a little more low budget. Like, I got a friend who, either this time of year especially, uses a ceiling fan.
1: Oh, yeah.
0: And actually, clothespins stuff to the ceiling.
1: His
0: wet laundry.
1: Hilarious.
0: Not really, really wet, but,
1: no,
0: you know,
1: but
0: the stuff.
1: Damp, right.
0: And that thing's going around, drying his clothes,
1: and
0: just like that.
1: And helping the air circulate so you're a little cooler.
0: You can't take that on Shark Tank, but...
1: You maybe could put it in like a goldfish tank. Maybe like, you know how they put the little beta yes. fish in the bowls for you to buy? Yeah, there.
0: It's low budget ideas and inventions, huh?

0: You make it possible to share encouragement.
1: I wake up in the morning and put WPR on, and it really means a lot. I love the radio station. I play it in my car. It means a lot just hearing the stories and the testimony. So thank you so much for what you guys do.

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0: 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Know this, you're not alone.
1: No, you're not. People are listening right now. Maybe even in the car next to you. Your neighbors?
0: Your neighbor? Not that one, but that other neighbor.
1: Oh, yeah, definitely that other neighbor.
0: Someone across town where you live, someone across the world, like our friend Michael.
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0: Well, you help provide that. 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He gives. He's part of the support team. Molly's in Richmond.
1: Aww.
0: She does the same. These are team members of WPER.
1: Yeah.
0: They want to spread the hope and encouragement wherever, from Richmond to a Muslim country.
1: A Muslim country in the Middle East. 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But at the basic, really heart of all of it, your giving provides the hope of Christ and opportunities for people to get to know him and be in a real relationship with Jesus.
0: Your neighbor needs hope. 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

0: Amanda, maybe you had an extra day for Labor Day. Eric and Heather with you at Your Encouraging WPER. Looking for the thing that made you smile from the weekend.
1: Oh, yeah. And hopefully it was a long weekend. So maybe there were a couple things that made you smile. Let us know what that is because, you know, really, on this short week that's going to feel like the longest week, everybody's going to need a little encouragement.
0: Extra smiles this morning at 877-859-9737. That thing you did or heard or saw.
1: Yeah.
0: 877-859-9737. You can text or call right now.
1: Would Jackie texted in and he said, yesterday was a full-on nap day. Huh? And he goes, it felt wrong because I took a nap in the middle of the morning when I would usually be at work. But he's like, oh, it was so good. I love that. And then Michelle said, they dropped off their youngest child at college.
0: Oh.
1: Who called home and no one answered.
0: What?
1: Which, you know, it's usually reversed that parents call the child and they don't answer.
0: Right.
1: And so then started texting. Why didn't you answer your phone? Why
0: Where
1: didn't
0: you
1: pick
0: you?
1: Up? I called you. And it was like, my, how the tables have turned.

Psalm 96 says, "Oh, sing to the Lord a new song. Sing to the Lord, all the earth." Your encouraging WPER.

0: You think about being in good shape, maybe you do something about it. Like you're at the gym right now or just left.
1: Oh, God bless you. Hey, we're Eric and Heather. One of us clearly does not exercise on your encouraging WPER.
0: You know, those who go to the gym or whatever time of day.
1: Yeah.
0: I always see people coming in and out of those places. I'm like, I really want to be able to take that step and do that. And I don't. I mean, I get outside and exercise.
1: Well, sure. But making that commitment, that's a commitment.
0: Stephanie said she works out, you know, but her eyeballs are really in the best shape.
1: What?
0: Yeah. Because she rolls them like 830 times a day.
1: Oh, my word.
0: Some of the stuff that she hears and sees.
1: Yep.
0: All right. Well, I...

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2: I'm all the way down here in Gloucester, and I'm going to tell you, there was a point 3 years ago when I was ready to take my life. I had been through a horrible divorce. It just seemed like everybody isolated me. But praise God, He has done a wonderful work in my life. Every time I go to work, I have you on, and when I'm coming home. And WPER has been wonderful. There's been moments where God just appointed the song and it came on. It was what I needed.
1: God is creating stories through your encouraging WPER.
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0: God's got a perfect plan for your life today. Trust him. He is not finished with you yet.
1: Isn't that great news for your day? Gosh, we hope it is. We're Eric and Heather. Thanks for listening to WPER.
0: And whatever season of life you're in right now, you're going to look back one day on the season of life you're in right now, and it's all going to make sense. I don't know when that day comes. It's,
1: right?
0: It's not today because, you know, in the day-to-day, at least for me, I'm like sometimes saying, God, this doesn't make sense to me.
1: Yeah,
0: why?
1: Yeah, yeah.
0: What's going on? What can I learn from this?
1: Mm-hmm.
0: What am I to be praying for someone about?
1: Right. And that's hard when you are in it because you just want to know, I want to see this resolved. I want this to be over. I want this discomfort and this dis-ease to be over.
0: The confusion, the struggle for what it is, the uncertainty, it's all building something you can't see just yet, but you one day will. Keep going. The picture is not done yet.

At Your Encouraging WPER, we believe God is at work every day. Sometimes in big, life-changing ways. Sometimes in quiet moments we almost miss. Your story shows God's faithfulness and lifts up a song that will never get old.

0: And our prayer every day is that you do want to walk with Jesus. Hey, we're Eric and Heather. Thanks for choosing WPER this morning.
1: No one sneezes like Dad.
0: Oh, for Pete's sake, no.
1: Oh, my goodness. Look, I know I sneeze loud sometimes.
0: You do indeed.
1: It startles me.
0: Okay, that's funny.
1: I'm not trying to sneeze loud, but there's a scientific reason why men, dads, whoever, you don't have to be a dad to sneeze loud, but men do sneeze louder.
0: Okay, that's funny.
1: Here's the reason. Larger lungs and airways, typically in most men.
0: Okay.
1: Yeah.
0: Okay, see, I can buy that.
1: There's more lung power there, so it's like a bigger horn. But it's earth-shattering sometimes, isn't it?
0: Yeah, it is. And sometimes it's like that one sneeze you can't control comes out of nowhere, and you're like, I do! But I remember my papa, God bless him, he's been with Jesus for 31 years. Yeah. And outside of being at the zoo and hearing the elephant's trumpet, yeah, I've never heard a sneeze as loud in my life. And I haven't heard that sneeze for over 30 years.
1: Does it startle you when it happened? Did it startle you?
0: Oh my word. You could almost see it coming and you kind of want to take cover because you knew what was coming was like.
1: You know what would be fun is to make it like your ringtone or your text tone. You know, like what happened?

0: At WPER, you make it possible to share encouragement.
1: I like hearing the stories of what it does to help people. It touches people's lives. It's important, and I appreciate all you do, so keep the music coming.

0: here's what a hero is, an ordinary person who makes themselves extraordinary by the things they do, the impact they have on your life each week here on your encouraging WPER, thanks to our friends at Simventions. We get to honor a hometown hero. Yes.
1: Right here in Virginia, and Jennifer Metz is nominating Renee Newman today. She said, I'm so honored to nominate Renee as a hometown hero because she's the kind of person who quietly shows up for others, whether it's a neighbor in need or a friend going through a difficult time. Mm. Jennifer said, every single day, Renee serves our community as a radiation therapist, compassionately treating patients who are battling cancer. And in those moments when people are facing fear and uncertainty, Jennifer said, Renee provides not only expert care, but comfort and strength and hope. Jennifer says Renee's dedication, kindness, and unwavering willingness to help others truly embodies the spirit of a hometown hero.
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0: Post Labor Day, expect some cooler temps. Not the quite case this week, though.
1: I know.
0: Yeah, still warm.
2: I guess the calendar doesn't realize we're already ready for autumn. It's September. Let's get cracking. Hey, we're Eric and Heather. Thanks for choosing WPER.
0: It's beautiful in Virginia.
1: Yes, it is. It
0: even
1: is very
0: with
1: beautiful.
0: Summertime temps still happening right now. On this Tuesday, you choose. And this week, pick one or the other as usual. Would you rather have six more weeks of summertime weather? This heat, or have fall when it begins last twice as long, and it's kind of unofficially began. So to me, I'm like, well, let's kind of get it going. That I feel like an apple cider donut,
2: right? And it feels wrong in this kind of weather, but it's not about what Eric and Heather feel. It's about what you feel and what you would choose on this Tuesday: six more weeks of summer or a fall that lasts twice as long.
0: There you go. 877-859-9737. Text or call. 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

Isaiah 55:6. Seek the Lord while he may be found. Call on him while he is near. You're encouraging WPER.

0: Yes. You know, the Bible talks about not having an anxious heart that Jeremy Camp is just singing about. And that can be hard to do, but, you know, we're encouraged not to have that anxious heart, to trust him.
1: And right, with the noise of the world, sometimes that can be hard. And grateful for that reminder this morning from our friend Eric. Hey, I'm Heather. Thanks for listening to WPER.
0: You know, in the middle of it all, though, and like I experience anxiety, the key is to not, you know, to look up, to look to God.
1: Yes.
0: To focus on him. And here's what somebody said that I love. When I hear it, I'm like, that's right. God's not worried. He never gets worried.
1: Never. God doesn't ever get worried. And that's why when you said look up, and I know you may have been speaking like spiritually or metaphorically.
0: Well, but there's this whole like heaven's up.
1: But yeah. But sometimes it really does help to look straight up and then realize, oh, just like the sun and the stars and everything he put together, like the beautiful trees that he put right there for you, he is never going to leave.

Psalm 66 says, "Come and hear, and I will declare what he has done for my soul." Sharing stories of God's faithfulness every day on Your Encouraging WPER.

0: right there, never leaves. God is waiting for you. Zach Williams on your encouraging WPER.
1: We hope that's great news for your morning. Hey, we're Eric and Heather.
0: If you worked over the weekend and you hear people talking about a three-day weekend.
1: Yeah,
0: nobody likes that feeling. But whenever your weekend is, if you would just, not a recap, but a moment that you experienced where you smiled.
1: Oh, yeah.
0: Share
1: it made
0: that
1: you
0: today.
1: Smile. That's going to make everybody else smile. And you know how it is with smiles. They're contagious.
0: All right. Bring them on. 877-859-9737. It's the thing that made you smile over the weekend. You can text or call right now.
1: Yes. Crystal texted in. She said, went out and got fall decorations, and she and her daughter put them up as soon as they got home.
0: Huh.
1: She said it was beautiful. Like, it made a difference in everybody's mood.
0: That may have been Heather in front of you or behind you in the same line. Because
1: right?
0: Heather decorates for fall, too.
1: I do. I've got them. I've got them in the bag waiting for cooler temps. But Crystal was like, nope, we're doing it right now.
0: Get it going.
1: Meredith said, we actually had a quiet weekend around here for a nice change of pace. And she said it was good considering the next quiet weekend is probably not until sometime in November.
0: I thought you were going to say February. This is when everything speeds up. Thank you for sharing this morning. What about you? The thing that made you smile, 877-859-9737.

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3: 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Sharon is sponsoring this day in loving memory of her husband, Hank, who would have celebrated his 62nd birthday today. Hank went to heaven in June of 2024. Hank and Sharon were high school sweethearts and were married for 40 years. During that time, God blessed them.

0: With two children and five grandchildren. Hank was a master gardener who thrived at growing giant fruits and vegetables. He competed at the State Fair of Virginia and got several records for giant watermelon, pumpkin, and long gourds. Sharon said he also grew delicious edible vegetables and had some of the best tasting potatoes and green beans. She says she misses Hank so much, still loves him, but is thankful that because of Jesus, she knows that she will see him in heaven one day. And so today, she wishes her husband Hank a very happy birthday in heaven. Thanks again, Sharon, for being today's sponsor.
1: If you or your organization would like to become a day sponsor, then email us at daysponsor@wper.org.
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0: so-called work-life balance. You know what I'm talking about?
1: Yeah, hey, we're Eric and Heather. Thanks for choosing WBER this morning.
0: I would say someone like Francesca Battistelli, whose new song we're about to play, which is pretty cool if you haven't heard it. What a great song called He Will.
1: It's great,
0: It made me think of the work-life balance. Mm. Francesca, if you don't know, about 15, 20 years ago, had a bunch of songs we played on WPER.
1: Oh, absolutely.
0: And then she decided, I'm going to go ahead and start a family. Yep. She and her husband started this beautiful family. Her children have not all the way grown up, but gotten older.
1: Yeah.
0: And then she's like, I'm going to do what I used to do, and I'm going to start making music again.
1: And I'm so glad, because I think there are so many times when women are afraid, you know, if I step away from the workplace and I have children and have a family, that I'm not going to be able to do what I used to do.
0: Something you loved doing,
1: that's
0: maybe.
1: It. And, you know, it's God's calling. And if that's God's calling on your heart, it's like nobody's going to get in the way of that.
0: I got to believe that there's someone who's done that.
1: Oh,
0: kind of like Francesca. Absolutely. Did something for a while, stepped away from it, and then went back to it, maybe in a different capacity.
1: Sure. And you know what? It's probably a much more enjoyable experience.
0: He Will is the name of the song. Francesca Battistelli on your encouraging WPER.

adversity facing today, God can turn it around tomorrow. He is writing your story each and every day. Your encouraging WPER.

0: is the person who, in the drive-thru, orders a bacon poached egg and cheese sandwich.
1: Let's talk about that on Your Encouraging WPER. I would like a bacon and poached egg sandwich.
0: You probably should. They say that's the best one for you. If you're going to have eggs. Yeah, my mom eats an egg every day, and she's always like, I don't know whether to scramble, to boil.
1: Right, you need a little variety.
0: Yeah, you do need variety, but they say poached is the best. No oil, no butter, obviously.
1: Well, sure.
0: It cooks in water, so that's the thing.
1: And, you know, I somebody fixed me a poached egg, and I never wanted them the same way again, but I can't make them.
0: Right.
1: So I've literally... I've literally watched YouTube videos to teach me how to do it. Like, do you add vinegar? Do you add salt? Do you add all the things? And the key to a good poached egg.
0: Here we go.
1: Here
0: Heather's
1: we go.
0: Got it. All right.
1: I have tried this.
0: Number one, you're eating healthy, but with this tip, it's going to go so much further.
1: So much better.
0: What is it?
1: So in the pan, you swirl the water around so it makes like a little vortex.
0: Okay,
1: and then you drop the raw egg into that vortex.
0: Gotcha.
1: Because for me, every time I make a poached egg, the white goes all over. So it's like, this is not going to set up nicely. Or you can just scratch all of that and buy the little egg poacher things you just put in the water.
0: Hey, when you're in the drive-thru today, just ask for it. Just see the response you get.
1: Okay. If they laugh at you, that's all on Eric.

Romans 10:9. If you declare with your mouth, Jesus is Lord, and believe in your heart that God raised him from the dead, you will be saved. You're encouraging WPER.

0: got to ask yourself once in a while, where would I be without Jesus?
1: Whew.
0: Peter Burton on your encouraging WPER.
1: Hi, we're Eric and Heather. Thanks for letting us start part of the morning with you.
0: What once was, now isn't. Yeah. I mean, he's a difference maker. He changes your life.
1: Yeah, especially if, you know, maybe the end or the beginning was a little wonky, right? Mm-hmm. You can't change the beginning, but with God, you can change the end.
0: Heather was just sharing a quote or just a thought a moment ago before as that song was playing.
1: People are going to know God is real because of your story. Yeah. Someone's going to find hope because of what you have been through in your life and how God has gotten you through it.
0: You've been in relationship with Jesus for a week or 20 years. He's still at work in your life, no matter what. Mm-mm. And so an opportunity for you to share what he's up to in your life.
1: Yeah.
0: As Heather just said, that's going to impact someone else's life and help them along the way.
1: Maybe in the car next to you, maybe, you know, across town. Someone you may never meet is going to find out that, yes, the love and the life-changing love of God is real.
0: That song or the one we're about to play could be part of your story too. Yeah. If there is a song on WPER that has also gotten you through a season, share that. We'd love to play it for you.
1: Absolutely. And you can share anytime. 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
1: Hi, we're Eric and Heather. Thank you for letting us start part of this day with you.
0: On a Tuesday. You're choosing. Here we are after Labor Day, which is, you know, the unofficial ending of summer.
1: Yeah, but
0: still a few weeks left.
1: The temperature gauge does not know that yet, but.
0: So today you're choosing. Would you like 6 more weeks of summertime
1: or fall to last twice as long?
0: Okay, the fall season goes by pretty quickly, it feels
1: it,
0: like.
1: It feels like it just kind of zoop, and then there you go. But yeah.
0: So you get that twice as long, you choose that, or 6 more weeks of summertime. You can text or call right now, 877-859-9737.
1: Okay, so Shelby texted in, yep, no doubt about it. I take double fall in no time because summer's getting to be a little much.
0: Okay.
1: Kelly also said, I would choose fall instead of more summer.
0: Yeah.
1: Because it's not too cold. It's not too hot. It's just right.
0: It's that right amount. Okay.
1: Yes.
0: Yeah.
1: And Jeanette's like, definitely fall a whole lot longer.
0: Okay. Yeah.
1: So I'm not sure anybody's in for more summer.
0: Nobody's focusing on raking all those leaves, are they? They're just thinking, you see what I'm saying?
1: No, you know what we're thinking? We're thinking sweater weather, pumpkin spice, okay. Apple cider.
0: See, people, that's the outlook you have. Don't worry about the leaves. They'll keep falling. All right. So your choice today on this Tuesday, 877-859-9737. 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

0: Thank you for choosing WPER this morning. Hi, we're Eric and Heather. We love being able to hang out with you.
1: Your weekend. How about it? Hopefully it was a great one. If you got the extra day, even better, right?
0: An extra day of rest.
1: Hey, so tell us the moment that made you smile over the weekend. Maybe you had a bunch of them. Pick one and share
0: absolutely.
1: That.
0: Absolutely. 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
1: Love to connect with you this morning and find out what... 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
0: True, we do. We do indeed, right? So Julie texted and she said her grandson turned 7 and he wanted to go to the Japanese restaurant where they cook right in front of you.
1: Oh, that is such great entertainment. If you've never been, you need to go once in your life.
0: Once in your life.
1: Yeah.
0: And I promise you, they will serve you enough food to last you for 14 days. It is so much
1: food. Oh, yeah, you leave full for sure.
0: And then Ben said he and his family got to go to New York City for the long Labor Day
1: for
0: weekend.
1: Real?
0: Isn't that cool?
1: What a
0: quick
1: destination.
0: Trip up, saw a bunch of shows and came home.
1: Heather made her first trip to New York City this past year.
0: Yep, in June.
1: For the life of me. Heather's been a lot of places.
0: I've been to a farming village in remote Russia.
1: But never to the Big Apple, and she finally did, so you can relate with Ben here.
0: Oh my gosh, yeah, I immediately was like, oh shoot, maybe we need to go back real quick.
1: The thing that made you smile over the weekend, would you share that
0: yes.
1: right now?
0: Yes.

Your story matters. Your song matters. This is Where They Meet. Your encouraging WPER.

0: perfectly. He does it perfectly because he's a perfect God. Micah Tyler sums it up right there on your encouraging WPER.
1: Oh, I love that. Hey, we're Eric and Heather. Thanks for letting us hang out with you this morning.
0: It's the unofficial beginning to fall. You know, after Labor Day, you kind of feel like it turns and now begins.
1: Yeah, begins the eating season, begins the holiday season, because it feels like now through January the 2nd, it's just like go, go, go, go, go, go, go.
0: Those favorite fall activities, a friend of mine said their favorite fall activity, the one called not sweating.
1: Yes. Yeah. I love that one. Yeah. Second only to not swatting the mosquitoes.
0: Oh, there is that too. Mm-hmm. But truly, on the flip side, there are so many. Now, I heard Heather say something to somebody here in the office the other day. It's not the official beginning to fall until she makes that first. Was it a pot of chili or just a...
1: Is actually a pot of chili or a pot of beans. Like, okay. I don't make a pot of beans until it's because, you know, my folks come from the Appalachian Mountains. So you got soup, beans, cornbread, ham hock, the whole thing in there.
0: Maybe you're with me, and when you heard Heather say pot of beans, it kind of fell flat. No, we want chili. We want big pot of chili.
1: Okay, okay. All right.
0: So let us know when that happens, please.

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0: No wonder we're homesick for it. It's our home. It's our hope. It's our future heaven.
1: Right? Hey, we're Eric and Heather. Thanks for listening to WPER this morning.
0: And thanks for making it possible for this radio ministry to be here 27 years plus now.
1: Woo-hoo!
0: That's thanks in part to our friend Nancy, who gets the hope and encouragement every day, hears that song when she needs it most. She became a supporter.
2: I listen to the radio all the time. You know, after a while, you sort of feel like you should do your part. I could always go to 90.5, and there you are. So I don't have to worry about looking for anything.
0: You go to 90.5, and it's always there.
1: It's always Nancy, there. There you go.
0: It's in part thanks to you for making sure that it's there.
1: Absolutely.
0: Hey, by the way, there's a special message right now at WPER.org. You might even have seen it in your mailbox, a special yellow envelope
1: that's coming
0: your way. Just something to be thinking about. 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
1: Oh, my gracious. And, you know, there's a ton of different ways through your financial support, through what do they always say? Time, talent, and treasure. There's a ton of different ways for you to be a part of WPER, and all of it matters more than you know.
0: And it all starts right now for you at WPER.org.

0: the days you're struggling to believe it. On the nights you're falling all to pieces. You can bring your lonely heart to Jesus. What if I told you that I believe it?
1: Nahum 1:7. The Lord is good, a refuge in times of trouble. He cares for those who trust in Him. Your encouraging WPER.

0: So you just enjoyed the longest unofficial summer, you know, Memorial Day to Labor Day.
1: Yeah.
0: Because of where the dates fell on the calendar.
1: Really?
0: There were more days in between, 106 days.
1: Ooh. 106 days of summer vacation.
0: Yeah. Something like that. Now, I don't know if you feel the same as I do, but it still went by pretty quick.
1: Yeah, it really does, doesn't it? Hey,
0: like
1: we're Eric and Heather. Thank you for listening to WPER this morning.
0: All that to say is if you had the option on this Tuesday to pick 6 more weeks of summer or the other choice, twice the number of days of fall.
1: Twice the number of
0: fall. Fall lasts twice as long or...
1: Or in a,
0: six more weeks of summer. Your choice today on this Tuesday at 877-859-9737.
1: Okay, so Jen texted in 877-859-9737. She's like, double fall. No doubt about it.
0: That seems to be the lean today. Everybody wants more fall.
1: Yeah, Jeanette does too. She's like, definitely fall a little longer, but not everyone. Because Jack said, you know what? I will take 6 more weeks of summer because I love the heat. I love the outdoors. I love the water.
0: Yeah.
1: Honey, you're standing alone. I'm sorry.
0: Thank you for texting and calling to 877-859-9737.

0: are. You make it possible to share encouragement.
1: It means a lot to our whole family. We all listen to it. Every one of us has been encouraged by you guys, and it's just a blessing to know that each morning we can listen to you guys as we're driving to work for school.

0: Hey, thank you so much for choosing WPER this morning. Letting us hang out with you. We're Eric and Heather.
1: The least popular egg is probably the healthiest for you, they say. The poached egg.
0: Because it's so hard to make.
1: I like fried. I like sunny side up or whatever they call it, over easy. There's a bunch of different names, but rare is the person or that I know that does a poached egg.
0: I love them. I just, you know, I've never been good at making them.
1: My dad used to make them, and I don't even know if this is the right way. He'd just get some tinfoil, boiling water, and dump the egg into the tinfoil.
0: That's brilliant.
1: It just floats there like a little boat on top of the pot.
0: I love that.
1: Yeah. I don't know if that's how you poach an egg.
0: Well, yeah. I mean, it's just basically...
1: For him, it was.
0: Right. It was perfect, and it worked great. It's just the heat getting to the egg to firm it up. Because, boy, that runny yellow makes a nice sauce, and it's so delicious. But it's every time I make a poached egg, it's like the white goes all through the whole pot. Like,
1: well, the reason it's good for you is because there's no butter, there's no oil, there's none of that.
0: That's brilliant. Now, you can put all that on afterwards, right?
1: Yeah, douse it in salt like I do.

0: mission yet.
1: There's someone in your life that you think of as a hero. Your kids, your friends, your neighbor. It's Virginia's hometown hero from your encouraging WPER. Who's the hero in your life? Each week, WPER will put the spotlight on a hometown hero. Tell us how they make a difference in your life at WPER.org. 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From your encouraging WPER.
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0: The invitation always stands. Come as you are.
1: Isn't that great news for your day? We hope it is. Hi, we're Eric and Heather. Thanks for listening to WPER.
0: You made a mistake. You hurt someone.
1: Yeah.
0: You know, things didn't turn out the way you thought they would.
1: Yep.
0: None of that matters to God. He cares about you, your heart, and being in relationship with you every day.
1: Well, and the human thing is, and that's why I love Jesus, and the more I find out about Jesus, the more grateful I am, because he came to this earth to experience what it was like to be a human, what it was like to feel, you know, the rock in your shoe, what it was like to feel like you stumbled. He understands where you've been, and he doesn't want to leave you there.
0: And I've said it so many times, it's easy to say, but to actually turn it around to, like, to me.
1: Yeah.
0: Like, I'll say something. Give yourself a little bit of grace.
1: You say that to other people, but do you say that in the mirror?
0: Yeah. But then when I flip it around, I'm like, I need to do the same.
1: Oh, we are so deserving of grace.

0: We have a son that just celebrated 5 years of recovery. You know, when we were in the throes of everything over the last 10 years, I started my journey literally listening to WPER. I turn it on and it's my happy place. I would not be here today if it wasn't for you guys.
1: God is creating stories through your encouraging WPER.
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0: good.
1: Psalm 34:18. The Lord is close to the brokenhearted and saves those who are crushed in spirit. Your encouraging WPER.

0: Francesca Battistelli, Holy Spirit, you are welcome here.
1: Oh, all day, every day. Thank you so much for choosing WPER this morning. We love hanging out with you. We're Eric and Heather.
0: Especially after a longer weekend some. Mm-hmm. Maybe you had that Labor Day weekend. Maybe you labored all day yesterday and you're like, well, I don't get to play along. So whatever you did over your weekend, tell us about the moment that made you smile.
1: Oh, my gracious. Because you know it's going to make somebody else smile this morning. And you can always text or call to let us know what made you smile at 877-859-9737.
0: It's 877-859-9737.
1: Jessica said, this weekend was a mix of cleaning and organizing and catching up on some shows, which actually stalled progress on the cleaning and organizing.
0: Okay, yeah. As long as it made you smile.
1: Right, I get that. I get that. And then Brittany said, you know, we got to go to a birthday cookout with a few friends that I don't get to see very much, and it was perfect.
0: Those are the best moments, aren't they?
1: Oh, man. And you know what's even better is when you know your neighbors are having a cookout and you smell that, and then you hear the laughter coming over. It's like, and they're having a great time.

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2: Oh,

Hebrews 4:16. Let us then approach God's throne of grace with confidence, so that we may receive mercy and find grace to help us in our time of need. Your encouraging WPER.

0: heaven down here on your encouraging WPER. That's Megan Woods.
1: Such good stuff. Thank you for choosing that song if you're on the WPER music team. Hey, we're Eric and Heather.
0: And thanks for saying so many nice things about our friend Teresa, who over the weekend celebrated her 25th anniversary.
2: Happy anniversary.
0: I should have played that.
1: She's going to, I mean, seriously. WPER started 27 years ago, and Teresa started 25 years ago.
0: Isn't that incredible?
1: That's really cool.
0: So many nice things. Many sharing on the socials.
1: Thanks
0: for all the support you provide for so many of us. You're a child of God. Enjoy your time with your daughter, which is why we're here today.
1: Yes, we're here a little longer today.
0: A little bit extra, because here's the way Teresa celebrates 25 years.
1: Yeah.
0: She goes on vacation. No, she's with her daughter. They're having a great time. So, again, thank you for sharing your sentiment there on the...
1: And if you'd like to, head over to the WPER socials. Just search WPER no matter where you're socializing, and you can check it out there.

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1: Praise God for y'all. If it wasn't for y'all, my days wouldn't be happy. The way that God lets you inspire my heart at the very time I need to hear, all the songs that you guys play are just so beautiful. I'm telling you, y'all are all so precious. Y'all are our family.

0: like after Labor Day, the turn begins. I mean, there's still a few weeks of summer left, but you know how, you know what I'm saying.
1: I do. You know what Eric's saying too, right? Hey, we're Eric and Heather. Thanks a lot for letting us hang out with you on your encouraging WPER.
0: And along with the end of summer, unofficial, come some of the summer sounds that go away.
1: Yes.
0: You know, we were talking the other week about geese and how they, this time of year, practice. They're not actually flying south. They're practicing, the V formation. And last night, I heard them coming. I'm like, Hong, you know, the Hong Kong.
1: Right.
0: And I'm like, oh, this is going to be big. It sound like a big, you know, symphony happening.
1: Right.
0: And here they come flying in a straight line. I'm like, okay, where's the other? Where's the other side? It ended up being like a big J. And I'm like,
1: okay.
0: They got some practicing to do before
1: still
0: they
1: some
0: head
1: work
0: south.
1: To do, right?
0: But that summer sound is going to be gone in a few weeks. You won't hear them.
1: Still was enjoying over the weekend listening to like people mow and the smell of barbecuing and stuff like that. But Saturday night, there was one cricket. And he had to be like at the back door. It sounded like he was in our living room and it sounded like he was the size of a Buick. Like it was so loud. Even my daughter came down from upstairs and she's like, where is that cricket? I'm like, thankfully he's outside or no one would rest.
0: As far as you know, he was.
1: You stop that. I try to pray.

0: me is to be honest.
1: Your smart speaker wants to encourage you. 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

This is my story. This is my song, praising my Savior all the day long. You're encouraging WPER.

encouraging WPER, growing the message of hope in Fredericksburg on 90.5 and 106.3, and Manassas on 89.9, or for encouragement on demand, the WPER app.

0: That's Kane, who will be in Richmond Liberation Church at the end of the month.
1: And WPER has your chance to win tickets all day Monday.
0: A week from today. Well, I was going to say a week from today. Today like is Monday, not right? Monday. Today is Tuesday.
1: Yeah.
0: So less than a week away.
1: I know. It's very exciting. You'll have three chances to win. Once during the morning show, once with Middays with Teresa, once in the afternoon with Dwayne. A pair of tickets to go see and worship with Kane.

0: We're Baptist missionaries. We believe the mission field in Asia. Our son came down with leukemia. And so the 4 years we were in Richmond, we listened to your radio station just about every day when we were driving around the car and even at home. And then our son, his treatment at Virginia Commonwealth University Hospital worked well, and they said he's cured. And we moved back to the mission field to Korea, and we had your app, the WPER app, and we listened to it for 4 years in Korea. Then came back to Richmond, and I listen to it every day now.
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2: Thanks to Sharon Houston for being today's sponsor. Sharon is sponsoring this day in loving memory of her husband, Hank, who would have celebrated his 62nd birthday today. Hank went to heaven in June of 2024. Hank and Sharon were high school sweethearts and were married for 40 years. During that time, God blessed them with 2 children and 5 grandchildren. Hank was a master gardener who thrived at growing giant fruits and vegetables. He competed at the State Fair of Virginia and got several records for giant watermelon, pumpkin, and long gourds. Sharon said he also grew delicious edible vegetables and had some of the best tasting potatoes and green beans. She says she misses Hank so much, still loves him, but is thankful that because of Jesus, she knows that she will see him in heaven one day. And so today, she wishes her husband Hank a very happy birthday in heaven. Thanks again, Sharon, for being today's sponsor.
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Zephaniah 3:17. The Lord your God is with you, the mighty warrior who saves. He will take great delight in you. In his love, he will no longer rebuke you, but will rejoice over you with singing. Your encouraging WPER.

0: It's a Tuesday at your encouraging WPER.
1: We were Eric and Heather. We absolutely love sharing part of the morning with you.
0: Unofficial end to summer with Labor Day. But if you had the choice, would you choose 6 more weeks of summer or have fall season last twice as long? You know, with the anticipation of fall, and I kind of believe this is why more people are choosing the fall thing, double the fall, is because, well, we've just experienced all this summer. We're ready for change.
1: Yeah, it's been really hot.
0: And there's so many good parts to fall. So I kind of get that. Not trying to sway your vote here in any way, shape, or form.
1: Sure, but.
0: You're texting, letting us know at 877-859-9737.
1: Well, Frank even said he went outside this morning, didn't see his shadow, so it's much more fall. There you go. I like that, Frank and Marina. Yeah, thank you very much. But, you know, Michael said, look, I want fall because it is perfect motorcycle riding weather.
2: Oh, there you go.
1: Yeah. Oh, gosh.
0: And throwing the gear, hit the highway. I watch in envy. It's not good envy.
1: I want my motorcycle back. Oh, anyway. So Christine was like, no, do not extend fall and do not extend the pumpkin spice season.
0: Okay.
1: I really liked it when it first hit, but now it's a little much. It's coffee creamer. It's Oreo cookie filling. It's maple syrup. It's coffee. It's cream cheese. It's
0: granola. 6 more weeks of summer for her.
1: Yeah, she's six more weeks, but Jennifer, Don, Paula, Jeanette, they were all like, no, bring on the fall, bring on the ball.
0: Here we go. It's your choice today. Double the fall or 6 more weeks of summer. 877-859-9737. Thanks for playing along on this Tuesday at your encouraging WPER. You can't see.

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1: I've been listening ever since y'all started. It's very positive. You know, I've gone through a lot of stuff in the last year, so it's helped me get through a lot of stuff.

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Every song has a story. 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

Psalm 96 says, "Oh, sing to the Lord a new song. Sing to the Lord, all the earth." Your encouraging WPER.

0: Encouraging you each and every day in your walk with Jesus. 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
1: Hi, we're Eric and Heather. Thank you for letting us tag along with you today.
0: Heather's got a great way of describing things. So earlier, she didn't do so well on that. You may have been listening because she said one of the signs of fall in her house is making a big vat of chili.
1: Yeah.
0: Which was perfect.
1: Sure.
0: And then she said,
1: or
0: making a pot of beans.
1: A big
0: and I'm
1: pot
0: like,
1: of beans.
0: That's not a good way to describe. That doesn't sell it to me at all. To me, that sounds flat. That sounds boring. Like,
1: beans?
0: Who wants to eat a pot of beans?
1: Yins need to know where you come from at. That's what I'm telling you.
0: If you're from the holler, is it the holler or the boon?
1: Well, there is holler in the hills.
0: Is it boonsticks? Boonsticks?
1: Boondocks, whatever.
0: Whatever.
1: You can say out in the sticks, right?
0: I'm not from that part of the world.
1: My whole family came from two different sides of the Appalachian Mountains. Yeah. So I grew up, and that's how I knew it was cool.
0: Yeah.
1: Or cooler temps, because my grandmother would always make a big pot of beans. And it sounds like, ugh.
0: I can smell it, but you can't think of a better way to say it.
1: Well, and we used to call them soup beans. And while they baked, I mean, you know, you got to soak them overnight, mm-hmm. then you drain them and rinse them a couple times.
0: Sure.
1: And my Gaga would cut a humongous white onion and put it in there and put either like a ham hock or some ham in it mm-hmm. and then let it cook all day. You know, cover all that with water and just make sure it always has enough water. And then while she was doing that, she would make cornbread, and I'm a Jiffy Mix kind of gal. But once it was over, she'd chop some white onions and then put it on top and serve you the bowl of beans. And I'm telling you what, it was the most fulfilling, delicious, warming, soul-satisfying meal I've ever had.
0: Now, see, the way you're describing it now is forget that chili business.

0: Zach Williams on your encouraging WPER.
1: Hi, we're Eric and Heather, and we love hanging out with you in the mornings.
0: Tina needs your help, Heather, on making the beans. Text it in this morning at 877-859-9737. You can text or call anytime, by the way.
1: Yeah, exactly, about anything. Tina's like, Heather, please let me know when you make that pot of beans, because I want some, and I don't make them very well.
0: First sign of fall for Heather is making a pot of beans or a big vat of chili. Either way,
1: that's like my first cold weather meal. You know, you just don't want to, because it seems like when it's cold, that first weekend it's cold, it seems like super, super cold because we've been so used to warm.
0: So between Heather and my grandmother, my mom, maybe your mom, your grandmother, great grandmother, making beans seems like the thing to do. How hard is it? I don't know the first thing about it.
1: It is actually one of the easiest things. And I have found over the years that if I try to mess with it and like zhuzh it up a bit, that's when I get into dangerous territory and mess it up. It's literally soak the beans, rinse them a couple of times, cover them in water, put an onion and some ham in there, whatever you want.
0: Yeah.
1: And then just let them soak all day on a real low boil. And then at the end, test and see if they have enough salt. But like one year I tried to make them with like certain seasonings and I tried to get all fancy with
0: the spices. Fancy. Yeah.
1: Totally screwed it up. But it's the simple things. If you can just keep it simple, it's got a beautiful taste, a beautiful flavor. And is it too soon to make? Because the more we
0: talk
1: about
0: it's your call. Tina's ready now. There you go.
2: I'm ready now.

0: There's someone in your life that you think of as a hero. 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It's Virginia's hometown hero from your encouraging WPER. 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Each week, WPER will put the spotlight on a hometown hero. Tell us how they make a difference in your life at WPER.org. 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From your encouraging WPER.
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A new command I give you. Love one another. As I have loved you, so you must love one another. Your encouraging WPER.

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0: Well, there's no question you're aging, but as you approach your 40s, are you aging well? And this applies for any age, really.
1: Sure.
0: 30s, 40s, 50s, or beyond.
1: You're very sweet. let's talk about this on your encouraging WPER. Hey, we're Eric and Heather.
0: Well, getting older can look pretty good if you do, you know, one of three things, or all three,
1: all
0: if you
1: can.
0: And these are so, like, easy, but to do them, maintaining strength.
1: Oh, goodness, yes.
0: Climb stairs if you can. Carry in the groceries.
1: And
0: keep
1: you know
0: doing
1: what?
0: That.
1: Strength is so easy to maintain when you put it down like that. You don't necessarily have to go to the gym. I'm still in that, gosh, I've got to go to the gym and lift heavy things.
0: Stay social.
1: Oh, yeah.
0: Loneliness is the roughest.
1: And it's such a huge epidemic right now. Like, we've been more connected than ever before in the history of humanity.
0: Seems so.
1: But we are still feeling so alone.
0: Oh, to have a friend or a group of friends.
1: Yes.
0: Third.
1: Yeah.
0: And maybe the toughest one is sleep well. They say 7 to 9 hours of restorative sleep. I usually get that in like chunks of three sometimes. You know what I mean?
1: Like, yeah, I'm still trying to remember what it was like because I think the last time I actually had 7 hours of restorative sleep was before I had children and they are now 21 and 18.
0: 1970s.
1: Yeah, I was just born.

0: Psalm 30 verse 11 says, "You have turned for me my mourning into dancing. You have loosed my sackcloth and clothed me with gladness."
1: A moment with WPER chaplain Barnabas Piper.
0: God's favor is his posture and his heart is love. He always responds to those who cry out for mercy, to those who turn from their will to his in repentance. This is the miracle of redemption. God transforms mourning into dancing, suffering into joy. He redeems our pain and sorrow. He does not waste it. He does not merely replace it as if it never happened. He makes suffering and sorrow into something altogether new. We may bear the scars of suffering, but he clothes us in gladness, draping us in a joy that can only be found in him. And this is true for all suffering experienced by believers. God will turn our mourning into dancing. Into dancing. It doesn't say he will turn our mourning into mere satisfaction or pleasantness or serenity. He turns our mourning into the polar opposite, an irrepressible expression of joy that takes us over. God is effusive in his redemption, turning a life of sorrow and pain into something altogether unimaginably new. How does he do this? Through Jesus. He is our redemption, our hope of new life both now and for all time. God turned the psalmist's mourning into dancing and restored him to the throne in his lifetime. And God redeemed Israel over and over again across the Old Testament so that our eyes would be lifted to the ultimate Redeemer.
1: Author, speaker, Barnabas Piper is a pastor at Emmanuel Nashville. For his books and resources, visit WPER.org.
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Sometimes in big life-changing ways. Sometimes in quiet moments we almost miss. Your story shows God's faithfulness and lifts up a song that will never get old.

0: You get a weekend, you get to do some of the things you wanted to do, or you hoped to get some of those things done.
1: Right.
0: What is the thing that made you smile over the weekend? Would you share that right now with your encouraging WPER?
1: Yeah, hey, we're Eric and Heather. 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The weekend did not go as planned. Amber said her son, little dude, cute as a button, ended up in the emergency room and had to have emergency appendix removal.
0: Oh, whoa.
1: But she said so many times people went above and beyond to help us in this emergency situation.
2: Good.
1: And she said, of course, being six, he is full of questions. And she said they just were patient with all of his questions, all of his anxieties and fears, especially hers as mama, right?
0: Oh, I can't imagine what the pain's like. You know?
1: Oh, gosh.
0: Yeah.
1: And when you see your child in pain, you can't do anything.
0: You can't do anything. And just wondering, like, you know, like she says, like he has all these questions, like what's happening?
1: What's happening? But she said they made a very stressful situation far less stressful than it could have been.
0: Thank God.

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1: I've listened to you guys since day one. You are the ones that keep me focused on the Lord. My kids have commented how I always seem to be so happy and they don't understand it. And part of the reason is because of you. Thank you for everything you do.

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Your encouraging WPER.

Living with an attitude of gratitude. That's Chandler Moore on your encouraging WPER. I'm Dwayne. I've often said the mark of a good vacation is losing track of days. I'm not sure if a three-day weekend could qualify as a good vacation, but how many times have you called today Monday so far? I'm thinking about three times myself. Here's Matt Maher, WPER.

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Psalm 66 says, "Come and hear, and I will declare what he has done for my soul." 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

0: perfectly.
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0: Isaiah 55:6. Seek the Lord while he may be found. Call on him while he is near. Your encouraging WPER.
1: The liar's whispering again. And lately it's been sounding like the truth.

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0: That's Hillsong Worship on your encouraging WPER. I am Dwayne. It's pretty simple. When something breaks, you get it fixed. Well, what if it kind of breaks, but then starts working again, and you can never get it to the mechanic at the right time when it's actually not working? I've got a car like that. Old car is the air conditioning just works when it wants to. So I thought I'd take a chance today because the temperature's pretty much in control today, that even if the air conditioning decides not to work this afternoon, it won't be too sweaty on the ride home. Low 80s for the high today. Tomorrow may be kind of a risky day. Really hoping the air conditioning works tomorrow. Up around 90 Wednesday and Thursday. The humidity, though, still should be more in check. I mean, it is unofficially fall now, right? Here's Mercy Me, WPER.
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0: in 2013, our two-year-old granddaughter was diagnosed with brain cancer. 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
1: Some things go with everything. 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
2: Yeah.
1: PB&J, that's lifelong.
2: Well, sure, that's a given.
1: Forever.
2: Right? 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A friend of mine used to make me, I think it was a dish called gato gato. It's a Thai dish. You use a lot of peanut butter.
1: Okay.
2: And it's super spicy. 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
1: Okay. 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
0: Eric and Heather in the mornings on your encouraging WPER.

Your breath in our lungs. It's One Sonic Society on your encouraging WPER. I am Dwayne, in a little early today for Teresa. She's enjoying some extended time off. Also kind of celebrating, Teresa, 25 years of ministry through WPER. Officially, yesterday was the day, so I think it's a good week to take some time off. She'll be back next week. Well, thanks for 25 years of service, Teresa. We love you.

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He is writing your story each and every day. 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

Romans 10:9. If you declare with your mouth, Jesus is Lord, and believe in your heart that God raised him from the dead, you will be saved. You're encouraging WPER.

That's John Reddick on Your Encouraging WPER. I am Dwayne, celebrating and thinking of those who labor to make our country great. Is that what Labor Day is all about? For many of us, it's a day not to do any labor. I was just thinking I'm extra thankful that my regular job doesn't entail a lot of manual labor, because I did that yesterday. I'd been neglecting the yard work for several weeks, and it kind of showed, and I was out of fuel for the mower, and the weed whacker wasn't working. I had to get some parts to make that work again. So yesterday was the day. Woke up and the temperatures felt fairly comfortable. It's like, okay, I guess I'm going to get out there and do it. 3 straight hours of manual labor, and I'm like, oh, I'm just so glad I'm not, like, achy today. Thank you, Lord. Here's for King and Country.

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1: 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It's positive and it's just uplifting, and I need that.
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That's CC Winans on your encouraging WPER. I am Dwayne. Confusion over what day of the week it is this week. Monday holidays always kind of do this to us. We're talking about that last hour. How many times have you called today Monday? Yeah, several times for me. It is indeed Tuesday, so you kind of look forward to things on the schedule during the week that might kind of put you back on track. One thing that's definitely not going to help is the football season's underway. Pro football starts tomorrow night. Yes, there's a Wednesday night football game. Since when do they have Wednesday night football? Just adding to the confusion.

0: There's someone in your life that you think of as a hero. 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

That's Crowder and Torn Wells on Your Encouraging WPER. I am Dwayne. It's been a long, hot summer and unofficially fall now, and will certainly be in just a couple of weeks when it's just in time for WPER Family Movie Night. 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Now, I can't tell you the name of the film we're going to watch, but I believe it starts with like a winter theme, so it might help you feel a little cooler on that night. Saturday, September 26th is the date. You can bring your blankets, your lawn chairs, starting at 6 o'clock. Reserve your spot. There's going to be all kinds of fun going on. Plenty of food available around the area as well. And some drawings for some pretty cool prizes. In fact, if you'd like to go to the Virginia State Fair, we'll have tickets for that, including Leanna Crawford in concert on October 1st. Also for King and Country, we'll be in Richmond on October 17th. Drawing to win some tickets that night at movie night for that show as well. All the details, WPER.org.

0: the way down here in Gloucester. And I'm going to tell you, there was a point 3 years ago when I was ready to take my life. I had been through a horrible divorce. It just seemed like everybody isolated me. But praise God, He has done a wonderful work in my life. Every time I go to work, I have you on, and when I'm coming home. And WPER has been wonderful. There's been moments where God just appointed the song and it came on. It was what I needed.
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2: Psalm 112, 1 through 3 says, "Praise the Lord. Blessed are those who fear the Lord, who find great delight in His commands. Their children will be mighty in the land. The generation of the upright will be blessed. Wealth and riches are in their houses, and their righteousness endures forever." This reminder from Psalm 112 is from Jeff Smith at The Insurance Smith. Thank you, Jeff, for your continued support of your encouraging WPER.

Nahum 1:7. The Lord is good, a refuge in times of trouble. He cares for those who trust in Him. Your encouraging WPER.

Chris Tomlin on your encouraging WPER. I am Dwayne. I hope you had a wonderful holiday weekend, kind of waving goodbye to summer, though in a lot of cases it feels like it's already been moving on with school and all these things that feel like fall already. But if you can't wait for your first pumpkin spice latte, today could be your day, because I heard Dunkin's giving away the free this afternoon. A pumpkin spice latte starting at 2 o'clock. Maybe it's time to get in line. If it's a little too warm for you, you can get that iced, I believe, too. I'm always talking, joking about rushing the seasons. I love this time of year, though, being a sports fan, because two of my favorite sports overlap. Not so much on the pumpkin spice latte myself, though.

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0: 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The Lord is close to the brokenhearted and saves those who are crushed in spirit. 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
1: This is the moment.

Marion and CC Winans together on that one. Testimony on your encouraging WPER. I am Dwayne, and a little early this afternoon. And for Teresa today, she's enjoying some time off, kind of extending the holiday weekend there a little bit more. She'll be back next week. Here's Brandon Lake on your encouraging WPER.

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1: I have like bumper stickers that are 20 plus years old. So I've been listening for a long time. You know, just being able to have it on at my work when I'm having a rough day, it just brings me joy every day.

You're encouraging WPER. The first thing I heard as service got underway last week, pastor saying, "The God doesn't say, that's it. You have missed it. You're too late. There is no more grace. It is over. It is past." While we're here on earth, God's grace is still there, and it is amazing. That was Cochran and Company, and what grace can do. You're encouraging WPER.

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118. The Lord is my strength and song, and he has become my salvation. 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

Chris Tomlin and Lady A on your encouraging WPER. I am Dwayne. You spend years investing in your children, doing all you can to help them learn and grow, and I wouldn't trade any of that for anything. It does make a bit of a challenge when they're gone all of a sudden. My wife and I dealing with the empty nest for the past couple of weeks now, as both of our kids now away at college. And I was talking with a friend I thought was in the similar position. I asked him how he was doing. He said, well, I said, my mother-in-law still lives with us, so we're not quite empty, but kind of feeling the lack of the kids being around. I said, so do they call? Do you hear from them? It's like, I know we're kind of their past and they're kind of working on their future, but my daughter did FaceTime us the other day. I mean, it was while I was napping on Sunday, but that's okay. I'll wake up. Here's Zach Williams, WPER.

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4: 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Now listen to her own words about how a Crown budget coach helped her. I relied on others to help care for my well-being, including bill paying, even when the circumstances were not God-honoring. My coach helped me relearn some practices and principles to realize the freedom of living within my means while sparking practical ideas for me to bless others. The biggest change for me, aside from recording the money I spend each day, is focusing on helping others in ways that don't involve financial provision. My coach uncovered the fact that doing art and giving the gift of time to others may be a way to manage one of my resources. I just need to trust that God will help me go forward with my creative endeavors. Drawing People to Christ is a program that was born in the 80s with me and other single young artists at a church in Fort Lauderdale, Florida. We use our talents to bless others. 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May God continue to bless all of you at Crown. You're granting financial freedom for so many. You're helping us to learn, and you're enabling us to dedicate our talents to God's glory. 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
2: Oh,

Zephaniah 3:17. The Lord your God is with you, the mighty warrior who saves. He will take great delight in you. In his love, he will no longer rebuke you, but will rejoice over you with singing. Your encouraging WPER.

Jamie McDonald on Your Encouraging WPER. I am Dwayne. Well, one advantage of a Monday holiday is that tomorrow is already Wednesday. And if you need some encouragement tomorrow morning, or you've got one of those stories to share about something amazing that God has done in your life and want to give Him the glory for that, something we call a Wow God story. And tomorrow morning is a Wow God Wednesday on the morning show with Eric and Heather on Your Encouraging WPER.

This is my story. This is my song, praising my Savior all the day long. You're encouraging WPER.

That's Peter Burton on your encouraging WPER. Hi, I'm Dwayne. You like to be the first to have new technology? Well, it'll cost you. Early adopters always pay the higher prices. Want to be the first on your block to have something fancy and shiny and new? I loved to do that years ago. I remember being one of the first people I knew to have a high-definition television back in 2002, had a high-definition DVR shortly after that, and then kids came along about 20 years ago, could no longer afford to do the early adopter stuff. So I'm perfectly fine with my now 4-year-old phone. I think I'll keep it a while longer. Apple's set to have their announcement tomorrow of new iPhones. They're going to announce a foldable iPhone. And are you ready for this? $2,100 to start. You ready for a $2,000 iPhone? If you want to be an early adopter, I guess it'll cost you. Here's Phil Wickham, WPER.

0: There's someone in your life that you think of as a hero. 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
1: Thanks to Sharon Houston for being today's sponsor. Sharon is sponsoring this day in loving memory of her husband, Hank, who would have celebrated his 62nd birthday today. Hank went to heaven in June of 2024. Hank and Sharon were high school sweethearts and were married for 40 years. During that time, God blessed them with 2 children and 5 grandchildren. Hank was a master gardener who thrived at growing giant fruits and vegetables. He competed at the State Fair of Virginia and got several records for giant watermelon, pumpkin, and long gourds. Sharon said he also grew delicious edible vegetables and had some of the best tasting potatoes and green beans. She says she misses Hank so much, still loves him, but is thankful that because of Jesus, she knows that she will see him in heaven one day. And so today, she wishes her husband Hank a very happy birthday in heaven. Thanks again, Sharon, for being today's sponsor.
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0: sleeping. On the night you're falling all to pieces, you can bring your lonely heart to Jesus. 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
2: So I've been listening with the LGL station for about the last 5-6 years now. I've just really enjoyed the music. You know, when I'm listening to it, I can feel God's presence. When I'm in a very bad mood or very down about something, it just takes me right out of it.

That's music from We the Kingdom on your encouraging WPER. I am Dwayne. I'm thinking about this next song by Micah Tyler, the words of Paul in 2 Corinthians. Paul is saying that Jesus said to him, "My grace is sufficient for you, for my power is made perfect in weakness." And Paul's response was, he says, "Therefore, I will boast all the more gladly about my weaknesses, so that Christ's power may rest in me." Here's Micah Tyler, perfectly, WPER.

0: perfectly.
1: 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I turn it on and it's my happy place. 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

John 13:34. A new command I give you. Love one another. As I have loved you, so you must love one another. Your encouraging WPER.

Zach Williams on Your Encouraging WPER. I am Dwayne. It is challenging to eat healthy. And if you've been trying to avoid even saying the word diet, well, you've got a doctor who agrees with you. Dr. Susan Walver, she's with VCU, says she's often asked the question, what's the best diet? She says, well, what a patient can stick to. She says the best diet is one that doesn't feel like a diet, because if it feels like a diet, you're already doomed for failure. She says herself she loves to eat sweets, but she keeps it out of the house. I like this. She says, every once in a while, if I'm going to have sugar, it's going to be out of the house, because if it comes in the house, then I have that food noise where it's always calling my name. You ever felt like that? I know there's cookies in the closet, and I want to eat them.

Every life has a story. Every song has a story. Thank you for letting the songs on your encouraging WPER be a part of your story.

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1: 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And then everything is fine. I'm all better after that.

0: Encouraging WPER. We could be talking about the weather today. It's actually a pretty nice day. The humidity pretty much in check as well. Low 80s for the high. Well, it's going to be creeping up a bit, both the temperature and that humidity. Tomorrow and Thursday could be highs near 90 both days. Would have thought maybe we're done with the 90s. Well, not yet. Not fall. We're in late summer. Here's Micah Tyler.
1: The verdict was guilty. Case closed. The end. No chance for me to ever leave this prison of my sin. Now I know it might sound crazy, but one day a key unlocked that cell.

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1: Psalm 51:10. 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Your encouraging WPER.

face this loneliness alone. Making well with my soul. I need a peace that only heaven knows.

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Here's Ann Wilson, WPER.

0: There's someone in your life that you think of as a hero. 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

Psalm 96 says, "Oh, sing to the Lord a new song. Sing to the Lord, all the earth." 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

Jeremy Camp on your encouraging WPER. I am Dwayne. So this afternoon, I'm feeling muscles that I forgot I had talking with friends about what they did over Labor Day. I actually did some manual labor yesterday, which I'm so thankful I don't normally do that. And just in awe of those who do landscaping for a living. I was outside maybe 3 hours working on stuff. And man, I am sore today. But the lawn looks nice. That's a good thing. It'd been neglected for a couple of weeks, so it was time. How about you? Nice Labor Day weekend? Here's CC Winans on your encouraging WPER.

0: We're Baptist missionaries. We believe the mission field in Asia. Our son came down with leukemia. And so the 4 years we were in Richmond, we listened to your radio station just about every day when we were driving around the car and even at home. And then our son, his treatment at Virginia Commonwealth University Hospital worked well, and they said he's cured. And we moved back to the mission field to Korea, and we had your app, the WPER app, and we listened to it for 4 years in Korea. Then came back to Richmond, and I listen to it every day now.
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1: It happens mostly in school. 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
2: Oh, goodness.
1: Yes. Kids can wear their pajamas to school.
2: Yes.
1: I propose that maybe in what I call real life, like the everyday, like you and me, Heather.
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1: I've come up with a day, and I think everybody be on board with this.
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1: I think.
2: Okay.
1: Bedhead day.
2: Oh, that's every day for us.
1: Huh? No, is it right? 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Just one day we all have to do bedhead. You don't have to worry about your hair because, you know, when you get there, everybody's going to have the bedhead.
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0: Eric and Heather in the mornings on your encouraging WPER.

Wickham on your encouraging WPER. I am Dwayne. Monday holidays are great, don't get me wrong, but they usually kind of play a trick on us for the rest of the week because we're really confused over what day it is. How many times have you thought or actually called today Monday? Yeah, me too. Here's something that won't help, because normally you look to other normal things in your schedule to realize what day it is. The first NFL game of the season is tomorrow night. Yes, Wednesday night football. When did this start? I don't get it. Certainly not going to help us figure out what day it is. Here's Brandon Lake, your encouraging WPER.

Isaiah 55:6. Seek the Lord while he may be found. Call on him while he is near. Your encouraging WPER.

encouraging WPER, we believe God is at work every day. Sometimes in big, life-changing ways. Sometimes in quiet moments we almost miss. Your story shows God's faithfulness and lifts up a song that will never get old.

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Romans 10:9. If you declare with your mouth, Jesus is Lord, and believe in your heart that God raised him from the dead, you will be saved. You're encouraging WPER.

People often love to talk about their mountaintop experience with God, and those are wonderful. But if you're there, he will indeed meet you in the valley. It's Tasha Layton on your encouraging WPER. I am Dwayne. Hope and encouragement you make possible. 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Friends like Paula from Chesterfield, Elizabeth from Tappahannock, and Rex and Gloria from Ashland also give generously their financial gifts to keep this ministry going strong. Hey, if you'd like to join them, be one of those helping to provide the hope and encouragement you hear, find out more at WPER.org. Here's Torrin Wells.

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That's We the Kingdom on your encouraging WPER. I am Dwayne. There's a lot of things to get nostalgic about from years gone by, but there are a lot of things, too, that I am happy we don't have to worry about anymore. One of those is long-distance phone calls. A lot of kids probably asking, what do you talk about? Long-distance phone calls? What were those? If you called outside your basic area, your town, you had to pay, like, by the minute to have a phone call. I remember nights and weekends were the thing when I was off at college because they were only like 8 cents a minute or something to call late at night or over the weekend. So I'm trying to remember how much I stayed in contact with my parents when I was in college. Probably not as much as they'd like looking back, because now the shoe's on the other foot, as you might say. Our kids, my wife and I's kids, are off at college now, and we're not hearing from them nearly enough. Although my daughter did FaceTime the other day, right in the middle of a Sunday afternoon nap, and I didn't even complain. Nice to get a little catch-up. And no long-distance charges, too. Here's Phil Wickham, WPER.

0: There's someone in your life that you think of as a hero. 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It's Virginia's hometown hero from your encouraging WPER. 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

0: and Rip on your encouraging WPER. I am Dwayne. Love to have your family join the WPER family in just a couple of weeks for Family Movie Night, a movie out under the stars at Spotsylvania Courthouse Village. It's on Saturday, September 26th. That's just 2 weeks from this Saturday. And if it's been a long, hot summer, I can't tell you much about the movie, but I can tell you it starts with a winter scene that'll get you cooled off very nicely. You can come out starting at 6 o'clock, send down your blankets, your lawn chairs, whatever you want to sit on to enjoy the movie, out under the stars. Also, there'll be games and activities to enjoy beforehand, and a drawing to win some nice prizes, including WPER stuff, and also tickets to the Hope of Heaven Women's Conference, among others. All the details on the movie night, got them on our website, WPER.org.
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0: back in 2013, our two-year-old granddaughter was diagnosed with brain cancer. 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
2: Thanks to Sharon Houston for being today's sponsor. Sharon is sponsoring this day in loving memory of her husband, Hank, who would have celebrated his 62nd birthday today. Hank went to heaven in June of 2024. Hank and Sharon were high school sweethearts and were married for 40 years. During that time, God blessed them with 2 children and 5 grandchildren. Hank was a master gardener who thrived at growing giant fruits and vegetables. He competed at the State Fair of Virginia and got several records for giant watermelon, pumpkin, and long gourds. Sharon said he also grew delicious edible vegetables and had some of the best tasting potatoes and green beans. She says she misses Hank so much, still loves him, but is thankful that because of Jesus, she knows that she will see him in heaven one day. And so today, she wishes her husband Hank a very happy birthday in heaven. Thanks again, Sharon, for being today's sponsor.
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Nahum 1:7. The Lord is good, a refuge in times of trouble. He cares for those who trust in Him. Your encouraging WPER.

Jordan St. Cyr on your encouraging WPER. I am Dwayne. An important thing in life is to know yourself, know your limitations, know where you should draw the line on things. I'm thinking after I saw the advertisement the other day, oh, this sounds so good. I should do that. The never-ending pasta bowl is back, but I just know how I would be. I would be eating my first bowl, and then I'd get the second. And I think, you know, that's not quite my money's worth, is it? I need one more. I can do one more. And then I'd be in pain for several hours. But somehow I'd feel better because I think I've got my money's worth. No, I probably shouldn't take advantage of

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He is writing your story each and every day. Your encouraging WPER.

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Psalm 34:18. The Lord is close to the brokenhearted and saves those who are crushed in spirit. Your encouraging WPER.

Carly Ann Taylor on your encouraging WPER. I am Dwayne. Monday holidays can cause confusion over what day of the week it is, but here's something positive. Tomorrow is Wednesday already. If you've got a story to share about something amazing God has done in your life, like to give him the glory for that. It's something we call a Wow God story. And tomorrow morning is a Wow God Wednesday. Eric and Heather would love to share your story on your encouraging WPER.

And Zach Williams on your encouraging WPER. I am Dwayne. There is a price to pay to be an early adopter to get the new shiny thing before most people do. I loved doing that years ago. In fact, I was one of the first I knew to have a high-definition television back in the year 2002. Now, often, you know, the new products come kind of clunky, too. This thing was 6 feet tall, about 3 feet deep. It was a piece of furniture that weighed 200 pounds, but it was high-definition, and it was cool. Now, once we had kids about 20 years ago, a lot of that early adopter stuff stopped, and I'm perfectly fine with my four-year-old phone right now. I was thinking about this because Apple about to announce the new iPhone tomorrow. They got their big reveal, and they're going to release the foldable iPhone. Don't know exactly what they're going to call it, but are you ready for a phone that costs over $2,000? They think the list price of this is going to be about $2,100. I don't think I need my phone to fold that bad.

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casting crowns on your encouraging WPER. Hi, I'm Dwayne. It's kind of a shame, actually, I think. We've had such warm days here recently, and then I drive by the pool just down the road from me, and it's all closed. It's like, oh, we could be enjoying this. I know school's open. They don't want the kids to skip school and swim in the pool, I suppose. Some pool weather tomorrow for sure. As temperature's going to rise up about 90 for both tomorrow and Thursday. You're going to feel more of that humidity creeping back in, too. It's another reminder that we're still in summer. Here's Peter Burton, WPE.

0: I'm all the way down here in Gloucester, and I'm going to tell you, there was a point 3 years ago when I was ready to take my life. I had been through a horrible divorce. It just seemed like everybody isolated me. But praise God, He has done a wonderful work in my life. Every time I go to work, I have you on, and when I'm coming home. And WPER has been wonderful. There's been moments where God just appointed the song and it came on. It was what I needed.
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0: I love the imagery in that song. 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

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The Lord is my strength and song, and he has become my salvation. 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

Zephaniah 3:17. The Lord your God is with you, the mighty warrior who saves. He will take great delight in you. In his love, he will no longer rebuke you, but will rejoice over you with singing. Your encouraging WPER.

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This is my song, praising my Savior all the day long. You're encouraging WPER.

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John 13:34. 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Love one another. 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

0: There's someone in your life that you think of as a hero. 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
1: Thanks to Sharon Houston for being today's sponsor. Sharon is sponsoring this day in loving memory of her husband, Hank, who would have celebrated his 62nd birthday today. Hank went to heaven in June of 2024. Hank and Sharon were high school sweethearts and were married for 40 years. During that time, God blessed them with 2 children and 5 grandchildren. Hank was a master gardener who thrived at growing giant fruits and vegetables. He competed at the State Fair of Virginia and got several records for giant watermelon, pumpkin, and long gourds. Sharon said he also grew delicious edible vegetables and had some of the best tasting potatoes and green beans. She says she misses Hank so much, still loves him, but is thankful that because of Jesus, she knows that she will see him in heaven one day. And so today, she wishes her husband Hank a very happy birthday in heaven. Thanks again, Sharon, for being today's sponsor.
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Isaiah 55:6. 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